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And though you fight to stay alive, your body starts to shiver, for no more.

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Sing your love for Brazil.

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Phone up a friend who's a party animal. Turn on the news and drink some tea. Maybe if you're with me, we'll do some shopping. One day I'll read or learn to drive a car. If you pass the test, you can be

through the choice at a difficult age. Would I write a book or should I take to the stage? But in the back of my head I heard distant feet, Che Guevara and Debussy to a disco beat. It's not a crime when you look the way you do, the way I like to picture you. When I get home, it's late at night, I pour a drink and watch the fight. Turn off the TV, look at a book, pick up the phone, fix some food. Maybe I'll sit up all night and day.